0: Norman Orellana te está presentando Las Horas Quietas.
1: Well, it's one for the money, two for the show, three to get ready, now go, cat, go, but don't you step on my blue suede shoe. 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
1: Cuando todo se calma, llega Las Horas Quietas con Norman Orellana en Radio Almontina y Radio San Lorenzo.